0: Ooh, smooth. Like I said, that was a nighttime FM DJ. Smooth, smooth. With Santana. Santana. On the Rock of the Coast. 104.7 KDX. How would you like to see Santana? Yeah, in concert. We're doing a really cool thing called the Summer Concert Blast. You could win a pair of tickets to go see Santana and the Doobie Brothers together. Wouldn't that be cool? Oh, Blackwater, keep on. Yeah, oh, I'd love that. That would be so cool. And you could. All you got to do is put your name in the drawing. We have several places that you can do that at. Let me tell you where they are. 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That's where you can put your name in the drawing. A1 Roofing, also a place. 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Those are places you can put your name in the drawing if you want to win some tickets.
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Rocking and rolling. I'm Rick Moyer. Cheap Trick on the way. 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
0: All right, let's take a look at our weather for tonight. Increasing clouds. Our lows around 44 degrees. Tomorrow, mostly cloudy with highs near 62 degrees. Saturday, partly sunny, highs near 72. Sunday, mostly cloudy with highs near 65 degrees on Mother's Day. Then on Monday, mostly sunny, highs near 73.
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0: stopped in at Guitar Galactica, and I got myself the album with that on there. Electric Light Orchestra, ELO. Just love them. Oh, my gosh. On 104.7 KDUX, yeah, Ron found me the album and said, dude, got to have this. I said, I know I do, so I bought it. I'm, like, hooked now on vinyl. I am. Coming up, Kinks. I've got Pink Floyd. I've got Collective Soul and more. 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
5: For more head. Oops, read that wrong. Let's try that again. Who's in the mood for Motorhead? Got it. There we go. This is D-Sider with your daily house haircut.
6: If I thought my hair knew what my brain was thinking, I'd shave it off and wear a wig.
5: Today I'm honoring the late and very great Philip Anthony Campbell on the day of his birth. I know that you know he was the Welsh guitarist who was in Motorhead from 1984 to 2015. Phil Campbell. Unfortunately, we lost Phil after a long and courageous battle in intensive care. He was a friend of mine, and I'm really missing him. Here's some info on the man called Wizzo. So on February 8th, 1984, after the departure of Brian Robertson, Motorhead held auditions for a new guitarist. They narrowed it down to two candidates, Michael Wurzel Burston and Phil Campbell. Lemmy couldn't decide between the two, so he ended up hiring both of them. Wurzel left the band in 95, and Motorhead reverted back to a three-piece. That's nice. When Phil was 12 years old, he was a fan of a band called Hawkwind. Lemmy played bass with Hawkwind from 71 to 75. After a gig in Wales in 1973, young Philip asked Lemmy for an autograph, which Lemmy generously gave him. Lemmy was always great to his fans. Phil says he told Lemmy that story when he auditioned for Motorhead 11 years later, and Lemmy was anything but impressed. That's so Lemmy. So every musician is always asked which song is their favorite. Phil took the politically correct route when answering, saying that it was impossible to pick just one. However, he did say that he loved playing Ace of Spades live because of how the crowd would respond. And here it is right now with Phil Campbell on guitar on your daily House of Haircut. Make me and Motorhead proud and make it loud!

0: 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I'm Dee Snider reminding you to never forget, if it ain't metal, it's crap! See you tomorrow.
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Separate Ways, Worlds Apart, Journey, 104.7 KDUX. I saw them in concert back in the day. Back in the day! Man, they were good. Yeah, it was my first big rock concert. My Uncle Dick took us to the concert. I had him drive my, I can't remember, 70-something Pinto hatchback, Ford Pinto hatchback. And he had a broken foot, so he was driving it with a cast. It was a stick shift. Yeah. Anyway, we went to the concert for the very... I've never been to anything like it. In the Tacoma Dome, Steve Perry singing for Journey. And I was a little kid from Aberdeen. I'm going, what in the world is this? It was so awesome. Oh, my gosh. It was so awesome. There was like a green haze, and I thought that was the fog machine. Little did I know. But, yeah, great concert. And I'm so glad I got to. And my friend sent me a link the other day to the recording of that, the very concert I was at the Tacoma Dome. And I listened to the whole thing, brought back some great memories. And there you go. You got it right here on 104.7 KDUX.

Ordinary Man on the Rock of the Coast, 104.7 KDUX, Ozzy, of course. And now, this is like a night of nostalgia for me. This is my very first 45 that I got on my Montgomery Ward's stereophonic speaker system. Hotel California, baby!

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0: 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Got your weather coming up.
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0: All right, let's take a look at our weather for tonight. Increasing clouds. Our lows around 44 degrees. Tomorrow, mostly cloudy with highs near 62 degrees. Saturday, partly sunny, highs near 72. Sunday, mostly cloudy with highs near 65 degrees on Mother's Day. Then on Monday, mostly sunny, highs near 73.
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0: 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Katie Wex, good to have you along tonight. 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

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Here you go. I love the synth in this one. 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
0: All right, let's take a look at our weather for tonight. Increasing clouds. Our lows around 44 degrees. Tomorrow, mostly cloudy with highs near 62 degrees. Saturday, partly sunny, highs near 72. Sunday, mostly cloudy with highs near 65 degrees on Mother's Day. Then on Monday, mostly sunny, highs near 73.
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0: Crazy Train from Ozzy, 104.7 KDOX. Rick Moyer rocking with you, having a good time tonight, but I got to go home and sleep. I have to sleep sometime. Yeah, maybe. Anyway, I'll be here tomorrow at 3 again, filling in for Spodey and rocking you into the night on your block party Friday night.
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last night to the sound of thunder. How far off I sat and wondered. Started humming a song from 1962. And funny how the night moves. You just don't seem to have as much to lose. Strange how the night moves. With autumn closing in,

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0: Happy Mother's Day weekend! According to the surveys, dads will probably get it wrong on Mother's Day. We'll try to have you avoid that. We'll tell you what you need to do as we get ready for Mom's Day weekend. What else is happening this weekend on the coast? We'll tell you what there is to do. We'll do that, plus our stories from Twisted and Bizarre, as well as KDUX Rock News for you this morning. Got a lot of stuff to get to, including Def Leppard. Now tell us they're going to release their 13th studio album early next year. We'll tell you what that will entail coming up for you on KDUX

0: the Cult's Love album. 104.7 KDUX, The Rock of the Coast. The band has pulled back from touring, kind of taken a break after several years of being on the road, and they're not going to be doing any touring anytime soon, according to Ian Astbury, lead singer of the band. So what is next? I don't know. So their last tour was they paid homage to their past, and they toured as the Death Cult and the Cult. So they did a lot of songs from the Death Cult era, which was the pre-Cult era. And before that, they called themselves the Southern Death Cult. So they did a lot of, like, earlier songs from that era. Plus, they did some of their most well-known tunes as well. So they're taking a break from touring, possibly reconvening next year to see what they want to do next. So who knows? A lot of bands are doing that. In KDUX Rock News, Gene Simmons of Kiss says he's recorded a couple of songs with Paul Stanley. He says, yeah, Kiss is in the studio. Yeah, in 2023, they retired from touring, but that doesn't necessarily stop them from writing music. So a band seemingly that was done in that era of at least writing and recording is working on some new material. Whether that will come out on a new album, whether that will be released as part of that whole Avatar thing that they're doing, remains to be seen, but that's kind of interesting. And Joe Elliott of Def Leppard says they've got 17 songs ready for a brand new Def Leppard album that they look forward to releasing, hopefully, early next year is what they're saying for that one. So they'd be recording it this year, releasing it next year. It's KDUX Rock News here with PA. We've got a Mom's Day weekend. Don't forget about Mom. Mother's Day is Sunday.
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20: KTUX coastal weather on the Rock of the Coast.
0: You can see some dry conditions for mom this weekend. Mostly cloudy skies today. High temperature 61, lows 47 tonight. So kind of nice and warmer, dry for the most part this weekend. Partly to mostly cloudy skies. A little bit of sunshine mixed in there for Saturday and Mom's Day on Sunday. So we're going to see lower 70s tomorrow. Mid-60s for Sunday on Mother's Day, but kind of a nice weekend. I like it. Overcast, not too hot. It's like my perfect weather. Not too much of that pesky sunshine. 51 degrees here at Rock of the Coast.
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0: We go back to this very day, 1980, for the album Women and Children First from Van Halen. Women and Children First, third studio album from the mighty Van Halen. Warner Brothers Records, the first album from Van Halen not to have any cover songs on it that the band kind of grew up playing in clubs in Pasadena and in L.A., and you were required, really, to play cover songs. So Van Halen was pretty used to playing covers, and a lot of those ended up on their studio albums, at least the first two. Not this one. Third studio album, all original material from Van Halen. Side one, track one, Women and Children.

0: classic rock double shot. Why? Because it's Friday and it's Alex Van Halen's birthday today. He's celebrating number 73. The legendary drummer Van Halen, Alex, the Van Halen brothers, at 73 today. So happy birthday wishes to him here from KDUX, the Rock of the Coast. On Friday here, Mom's Day weekend. So dads are probably going to get it wrong, but moms know it. So, yes, so Mother's Day, Sunday. Moms are going viral because one particular mom says Mom's Day isn't all it's cracked up to be, but it doesn't have to be, according to one mom. He says, yes, to dads, make sure that mom feels loved on Mother's Day. Even throw in a disclaimer. I'm probably not going to get this right, but I do want you to know we appreciate you. So, you know, you have to preface it by saying, you know, I'm trying. So to moms, they suggest Mom's Day doesn't have to be the best day ever. Pick one small thing and kind of do it right. And then, you know, make some kind of effort for mom this weekend. Yeah. Hey, don't fall short of the glory.
1: It's Mother's Day weekend. Look, there's little Susie. She's making a handmade Mother's Day greeting card with construction paper and crayons. Looks like she's been eating some of the feast, too. And here's Timmy. He made Mom a ceramic ashtray in art class because he knows she loves her Virginia Slims. And there's Mom. She's celebrating her special day by cleaning the house, doing the laundry, and cooking everyone dinner. Uh-oh. Dad was too busy playing golf with his boss and totally forgot to get Mom a gift. Looks like he'll be sleeping on the couch for a while.
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6: Well, Friday morning with PA, KDUX in the morning show. News headlines coming up here in just a few. What's on tap for the NBA schedule? Playoffs this afternoon. And the Mariners on the road. We'll take a look at that straight ahead. I Like to Rock, April 1.

0: 104.7 KDUX, a rock because lead single from the Let's Dance album, released 1983, in the infant stages of one MTV, which also featured a young up-and-coming blues guitar player by the name of Stevie Ray Vaughan, and it's featured on the Let's Dance album. At a KDUX, we've got an 8 in front of 7 o'clock, about 53 degrees in South Aberdeen. Well, it'll be mostly cloudy today, dry weather throughout the weekend. So, hey, it's Friday nonetheless, and a Mom's Day weekend to boot. So, let's take a look at what's making news headlines here from CBS Network News.
1: CBS News Brief. The jobs market is defying expectations with 115,000 positions added in April, about double the number analysts expected, despite the war and gas prices. Economist Josh Bailey.
2: The report this month looks a lot like we've had in recent months, which is to say sort of steady as you go.
1: Transportation and warehousing led the way. The unemployment rate held at 4.3%. Secretary of State Rubio says he expects to hear from Iran today on a U.S. peace proposal. He's shrugging off yesterday's exchange.
3: If you fire a drone or a missile at our destroyer, what are we supposed to do? Let it hit it? We have to respond to it. We have to knock down the missile, and we have to knock out whatever it is that launched that missile.
1: President Trump called the back and forth a love tap. The Pentagon's begun releasing new files on UFOs. CBS's Cammie McCormick.
4: The Pentagon said in a post on X that President Trump is focused on providing maximum transparency, but Americans can ultimately make up their own minds.
1: CBS News Brief. I'm Deborah Rodriguez.
0: And the KDUX Sports Mariners are on the road for 7 games in Chicago. The White Sox have a 3-game home winning streak. Mariners try and keep a streak going, winning the series over the Braves, so taking that into Chicago. Emerson Hancock will start for the Mariners this afternoon. And game time a little earlier because it's in the East Coast there. We're going to be 3:30 for first pitch. 4:40 will be a first pitch, rather, 3:30 pregame show for that. We've got the WNBA season opens today with the Las Vegas Aces and New York Liberty as top contenders in the WNBA. A lot of MVP talk. The Aces' Asia Wilson favored to win her third MVP. However, Indiana Fever's Caitlin Clark, also a very popular MVP pick. Got the NBA playoffs that'll continue today. A couple of games on the schedule. For today will be the Spurs and the Timberwolves at 6:30. Series tied 1 game apiece. Knicks and 76ers at 4 p.m. today. And the Knicks lead that so far 2-0. Weather-wise, cloudy skies throughout the weekend for Mom's Day. At the Rock of the Coast here, cloudy skies, overcast. We've got about 51 degrees at KDUX on Friday.
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Got all that info there for you. Well, thanks for tuning in here on Friday. We've got Mom's Day weekend coming up this weekend. We'll tell you all the stuff to do for Mom this weekend. If you're looking to take Mom somewhere, we'll check in with that coming up. Stories for the twisted and bizarre that we will get to as well. Got a lot of those for you. More Americans celebrating Mom's Day, of course, than Father's Day. Wah, wah, wah. We'll tell you about that, too, on KDUX, The Rock of the Coast. We'll take a look back at the weekend classic rock for you as well. Nirvana on KDUX, the best classic rock.

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0: KDUX, the Rock of the Coast, getting sent to be inducted into the Rock and Roll Hall of Fame in November, and deservedly so for Billy Idol, a longtime cover. Billy released a couple of great albums, EPs, during the pandemic back in 2021 and then 2022. EPs, sort of like shorts versions of albums, they call it EP. And last year, he released a full-length studio album called Dream Into It. Some really good stuff from Billy Idol. So a lot of these artists have been around a long time, releasing some fantastic newer music, and he being one of them. New music on the horizon from the Rolling Stones, their 25th studio album that'll be coming out in July. Foreign Tongues, the name of that. Deep Purple have announced they're going to release one of their heavier albums in years called Splat. That'll be coming out in July as well from them. Def Leppard, they're going to be releasing a new one, but not until early 2027. Joe Elliott says they've got about 17 songs for a new album. And to everyone's surprise, the band Kiss is working on some new songs. Gene Simmons says he recorded two new songs in the studio with Paul Stanley for what will be new Kiss music. So following the heels of the band retiring from touring in 2023 did not preclude them from releasing new music, which I'm surprised they're doing it because I thought they were done with that. But they are. So no word on if it's going to be an album released in some kind of capsulized form or as part of the whole Avatar thing that they're doing. We'll see, I suppose. All right. Mom's Day weekend coming up this weekend. What are you going to do for Mom? Well, you want to take Mom out? You want to take her to, dinner or anywhere you go? But you want to go to a musical? Matilda at Aberdeen's Driftwood continues this weekend. So tonight, tomorrow night, and on Sunday. The musical Anastasia is put on by the Montesano High School Drama Department is today, tomorrow, and Sunday. Three performances at the Montesano High School Commons for that. Few things to do there if you're looking. Well, maybe Mom wants to go to the races at Grace Harbor Raceway. They got round four tomorrow night. Limited sprints, IMCA modified sport mod, super stocks. Mom will dig it. You know, it'll be a good time. So get there, check it out, take a racing. Should be a nice night for racing as well if you're interested in that. And you know, pits open at 2, racing starts at 6. Get there early, have some fun, get a beverage, you know. Fishing, lake fishing opened a couple weeks ago, and I know in Ocean Shores, they're doing the Ocean Shores Elks Fishing Derby tomorrow, 8 to noon. Kids, love it. Yeah, it'll be a lot of fun at North Bay Park in Ocean Shores for that. Weather-wise for the weekend, straight ahead, plus we're going to flash back. Coming up next.
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0: You'll see cloudy skies today in the forecast. High temperatures, a little cooler. Sitting at about 61 degrees, but dry from today throughout the weekend. So we'll see a little more sunshine tomorrow and more so on Sunday for Mom. And partly sunny skies, so lower 70s for the weekend for the most part. Maybe a little cooler, though, on Sunday. But otherwise, dry. No rain in the forecast. 52 degrees here in South Aberdeen at the Rock of the Coast on Friday. Good morning.
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0: It is 1993. Big album run. Three album run from Aerosmith. This one would culminate in a number one album for the band called Get a Grip on this day, 1993 from Aerosmith.

0: the KDOX Classic Rock Double Shots. The Boston Bad Boys were referred to by Rolling Stone magazine as a poor man's Rolling Stones back in the day. But Rolling Stone, man, they didn't like anybody. Not at all. No. And Aerosmith, meanwhile, looking for a way to play with Steven Tyler recovering from that blowout of his voice, but seemingly sounding amazing last year at the Ozzy Osbourne Black Sabbath Back to Birmingham event. So Joe Perry says there is something brewing, but certainly wouldn't be a tour of any kind. And a KDUX at 23 in front of 8 o'clock Friday. Mom's Day weekend ahead of us. Many a thing going on this weekend. We'll check in with those coming up for you. And the stories of the twisted and bizarre. I'm envious of this because I can't do it. There's a dramatic viral video of a 23-year-old German YouTuber jumping out of an airplane whilst solving a Rubik's Cube. And he wouldn't deploy his chute. Is a parachute until he solved it. It's pretty wild.
1: To break the world record, I need to solve it in under 28 seconds. Just a few seconds later, I have to open my parachute.
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3: Deploy.
0: You got it. Spoiler alert, he survived. Yeah, great job. I couldn't solve a Rubik's Cube seated at my desk with all the time in the world, much less jumping out of an airplane, doing it, and not deploying your chute until you actually did it. I mean, there's no way. 23.3 seconds. So good on him, and he's still alive to tell the story. In other news, this could be a hack for your toast this morning. If you're concerned about your toast getting soggy and it really bugs you, you can keep your toast from getting soggy by standing it up after it's been toasted. Lean two pieces of the toast together, kind of like a tent. And evidently, it keeps them. Looks weird, but it keeps them from getting soggy. So if you thought to yourself, God, man, what a day. My toast is soggy. How do I fix this? Well, PA just told me.
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0: 104.7 KTUX. Rock the Coast. This is Joe Elliott, frontman of the band, says, we've got a lot of songs written, 17 or 18, for what would be a new album. He says, set for release early in 2027. It'll be the 13th studio album. He says, actually, they've got about two albums recorded. So he says, they're still deciding what songs are going to go on one album, you know, what they're going to do. But meanwhile, continuing to do some select tour dates here in the new year. I guess it's not that new now. It's, wait, I'm May already. And at KDUX is 7:53 at the time. We've got about 7 minutes in front of 8 o'clock. I'll do the birthday shouts for the weekend. You can text me, 360-532-1047. We'll do that here in just mere moments. And we'll get to the latest from CBS Network News on KDUX.
1: CBS News Brief. Employment rose more than expected in April. CBS's Jill Schlesinger.
2: Overall, this report shows that despite the cumulative effect of tariffs as well as the war in Iran, employers are adding positions at a solid, if not stellar, pace.
1: The White House is waiting to hear from Iran, as Aaron Navarro reports.
3: Iran is still reviewing that 14-point plan the U.S. sent earlier this week that sets the terms and timeline for peace talks. Secretary Rubio said they're expecting a response at some point today.
1: The Pentagon has begun releasing new files on UFOs. CBS's Adriana Diaz.
4: The Pentagon says all of the files have been reviewed for security purposes, but many of them have not been analyzed for resolution of possible anomalies.
1: Spain says it's found a suspected hantavirus case, a woman who was on a flight with one of the cruise ship victims who later died. On Wall Street at this hour, stocks are higher today. The Dow Jones Industrials up 118 points. CBS News Brief, I'm Cammie McCormick.
0: And at KDUX Sports, Seattle Mariners on the road for 7 games starting this afternoon. 3 in Chicago for the Seattle Mariners. As they're trying to continue their series winning ways with a team. Actually, it's on a winning streak. So the White Sox have won 3 in a row. And the Mariners looking to keep the streak going. So Emerson Hancock is going to start this afternoon. 3:30 for the pregame show. And 4:40 will be first pitch for the Seattle Mariners coming up this afternoon. We've got the NBA playoffs again. Finals yesterday. Lakers and the Thunder. Thunder 125-107 over the Lakers. Also, it was the Pistons beating the Cavaliers. So, on schedule today is the Knicks and the 76ers. 4 p.m. Spurs Timberwolves. That'll be 6:30 coming up this afternoon. Interesting in the NFL. Reportedly, Aaron Rodgers is expected to visit Pittsburgh this weekend and likely will play for them this season. There's some speculation he could retire or go to another team, but it looks like he will be at least on board for another year as QB1 for the Pittsburgh Steelers. We shall see. And a weather forecast, cloudy skies throughout the weekend mostly. You're going to see 61 for the high, 73 tomorrow, about 65 on Sunday for Mom. And 52 here at the Rock of the Coast.
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0: It was a lifestyle. Waking up somewhere different than you went to sleep. Endless strange bodies and enough chemical help to keep a small army marching. Hi, I'm Nick Michaels. Join me this week in the deep end for the music of the Eagles. Donovan, Mott the Hoople, Robin Trower, Arlo Guthrie, and a whole bunch more. That's this week in the deep end with Nick Michaels.
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Rose. This is KDUX, the Rock of the Coast, one of the more interesting songs that GNR are covering in their set list on their tour is Wichita Lineman, that old chestnut, that old classic track. So kind of a sit-down steel guitar version of that in the middle of the Guns N' Roses set list. KDUX, the Rock of the Coast, 9 after 8. We are going to do some birthdays here as we gear up towards the weekend. You can text me, 360-532-1047. And we'll read off your birthday, do birthday shouts for today, making sure everything's working there on the KDUX text line. And it is. All right, so there we go. Birthdays today. Happy birthday wishes go to AJ. AJ Driftwood. Happy birthday to you, buddy. AJ at the beach. Abby Rheinband celebrates her birthday today. Happy birthday to Abby. Scott Godfrey has his birthday today. Birthdays for the weekend, which will be the 9th, coming up tomorrow, will be Beth Trosif, celebrating her birthday tomorrow. And on the 10th, which is Mother's Day, happy birthday go to James Rutz, Julie Solem, Tina Caton has birthday. Tina, happy birthday to you on Mom's Day. Amber Wilson, celebrating her birthday, as well as Ginger Olmsted. Did I say Ginger? Happy birthday. Big 60 for Ginger this weekend, so happy birthday to you. And who you celebrate your birthdays with today, actress Melissa Gilbert. She was Laura on Little House on the Prairie. She is 62 today. Tony Tennille, yes, of the Captain and Tennille. She is 86 today. Great voice. Alex Van Halen, drummer of the Mighty VH, is 73 today. Singer Philip Bailey, 75. Enrique Iglesias is 51 today. Celeb birthdays tomorrow. Candace Bergen is 80 tomorrow. Billy Joel will be 77. Actress Rosario Dawson will be 47. John Corbett will be 65 this weekend. And birthdays on Sunday. Bono, real name Paul Hewson, will be 66. Of course, lead singer of U2. Other birthdays, model Linda Evangelista will be 61, and singer Donovan will be 80 this weekend. Well, we got a couple here from Van Halen as Alex celebrates his 73rd today from a couple different genres of the mighty Van Halen. They're on KDUX, the Rock of the Coast, one of which features those incredible drums of his to start the song in One Hot for Teacher.

0: is celebrating his 73rd birthday today. Happy birthday wishes to him from KDUX, the Rock of the Coast. And with PA, the KDUX Morning Show. Good Friday, the end of the week. KDUX Sports on the road are the Mariners for 7 games. They have 3 in Chicago and 4 in Houston. That gets underway this afternoon. So, 3:30 pregame. We've got 4:40 first pitch. Emerson Hancock will start for the Mariners coming up this afternoon. Go Mariners. So the White Sox on a 3-game winning streak. Mariners want to keep that series win streak going with a big series win over the Braves. That was huge. Also this weekend, it's kind of interesting that Aaron Rodgers is going to be visiting Pittsburgh and the Steelers this weekend, and is likely to play for them this season, according to Ian Rappaport from the NFL. So Aaron Rodgers, another season in him, it appears, and in Pittsburgh for the Steelers. That NBA action that's getting underway coming up tonight. More games on the schedule in the NBA coming up this evening. 2 games, Knicks 76ers 4 o'clock. We've got the Spurs and the Timberwolves 6:30. WNBA schedule gets underway tonight. They open Las Vegas Aces and New York Liberty's top contenders. As far as the odds on MVP, the Aces' Asia Wilson favored to win her 3rd MVP. I like how they do that before the season starts. And the Indiana Fever's Caitlin Clark, also popular MVP pick as well, if, of course, they let her shoot. So we will see. For KDUX Sports here on the Rock of the Coast, coastal area weather is coming up next.
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9: KDUX Coastal Weather on the Rock of the Coast.
0: We're going to see mostly cloudy skies today. 61 degrees for the high temperatures. That it? Yeah, just 61 today. So a little warmer tomorrow, lower 70s, partly sunny skies, but a lot of cloud cover for the weekend, it looks like. But dry, no rain in the forecast. And here at the Rock of the Coast, we've got 52 degrees in South Avenue, and we got cloudy skies.
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0: We're going to go back for this one, which was released, the album released from Steve Miller Band, Fly Like an Eagle, 1976, released on this day. Incredible album from the greats, Steve Miller, the Rock of the Coast.

0: Basket Rock from Def Leppard, KDUX, the rock of the coast. As the band reveals, they've got 17 or 18 songs for what would be a new album. They got two albums worth of material, according to lead singer Joe Elliott, that probably will culminate in a release in early next year. Meanwhile, the band is still rocking on tour here in 2026. KDUX on Fridays, we get ready for Mom's Day weekend, and we've got the Not Headline News.
1: This is Not Headline News. Sunday is Mother's Day, or as strippers call it, Sunday. New York City welcomed its first full-scale casino. Before this, the only way New Yorkers could gamble was riding the subway at night. A study finds the longer you played football, the worse your cognitive skills. For more details, Google Terry Bradshaw. And the Miami Vice reboot will be called Miami Vice 85, because that's the age of the average Miami Vice fan. This is Not Headline News.
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0: All right, straight ahead. News headlines. We'll check in with the latest this morning. Seattle Mariners on the road. 7-game road trip for the end. 52 degrees here, mostly cloudy skies. Live from South Aberdeen.

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0: That is from the KDOX text line. It is Steve Earle's Copperhead Road on KDOX, the Rock of the Coast. You go from a distillery to making moonshine to growing marijuana in that song. It's covering a lot of ground for Steve Earle. In a classic cuts, KDOX with PA on Friday. Thanks for joining us here on the Rock of the Coast. Soon to be Block Party Weekend. That'll start tonight, 5 o'clock, as we get the weekend underway. And Block Party style, just for mom, all weekend long, right here on the Mother's Day weekend. We'll take a look at the latest here from CBS Network News.
1: 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Employment rose more than expected in April. CBS's Jill Schlesinger.
2: Overall, this report shows that despite the cumulative effect of tariffs as well as the war in Iran, employers are adding positions at a solid, if not stellar, pace.
1: The White House is waiting to hear from Iran, as Aaron Navarro reports.
3: Iran is still reviewing that 14-point plan the U.S. sent earlier this week that sets the terms and timeline for peace talks. Secretary Rubio said they're expecting a response at some point today.
1: The Pentagon has begun releasing new files on UFOs. CBS's Adriana Diaz.
4: The Pentagon says all of the files have been reviewed for security purposes, but many of them have not been analyzed for resolution of possible anomalies.
1: Spain says it's found a suspected hantavirus case, a woman who was on a flight with one of the cruise ship victims who later died. On Wall Street at this hour, stocks are higher today. The Dow Jones Industrials up 118 points. CBS News Brief, I'm Cammy McCormick.
5: KTUX Coastal Weather on the Rock of the Coast.
0: Yeah, expect mostly cloudy skies through Mom's Day weekend. It looks like high temperatures at 61 today. We're going to see lower 70s tomorrow. A little more chance of sunshine tomorrow. And for Sunday, it looks like some partly sunny skies. So, weekend looks pretty good. Just a little more clouds than you probably like. 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

0: The Rock of the Coast, 104.7 KDUX with PA on Friday. What is going on this Mom's Day weekend? Well, it is Mother's Day, of course, on Sunday. So a lot to do with Mom if you want to take Mom to a musical. There's two musicals that are continuing this weekend. So one is at Montesano High School. They're doing their musical Anastasia tonight, tomorrow, and a matinee on Sunday. That's at the Montesano High School Commons for that one. Three performances in Montesano by the Montesano High School Drama Club. At Aberdeen Driftwood, Matilda the Musical continues this weekend. Again, tonight, tomorrow, and a matinee on Sunday. You can get your tickets online at Aberdeen Driftwood, or you can get those at the door. You want to take Mom to racing, Grace Harbor Raceway this weekend. We've got round four getting underway with the 360 Limited Sprints, IMCA Northern Spot Mod, Superstocks, Hornets, and all kinds of good time for racing coming up tomorrow night. So you want to check that out at Grace Harbor Raceway at the fairgrounds in Elmont. And you want to do some lake fishing, there's the Ocean Shores Elks Fishing Derby, 8 to noon at North Bay Park in Ocean Shores. That is tomorrow. So lake fishing this weekend as well. So enjoy the weekend. Keep it right here, the Rock of the Coast, KDUX.
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0: Wish You Were Here's Pink Floyd, 104.7 KDUX, title track of the Wish You Were Here album, follow-up to Dark Side of the Moon. And thanks for hanging with us here on the KDUX Friday, no repeat work day. Yes, got the spring into summer concert blast underway. We'll tell you how to get some of those tickets. And one from Ozzy straight ahead, becoming one of his most streamed songs online. Come on.
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0: Classic cut from the Rolling Stones, working on their 25th album, coming out in July, called Foreign Tongues. The Stones surprising a lot of people in the world of rock and roll with the release of a new album and quite possibly another tour from the Rolling Stones. Man, it's KDUX here on Friday with PA. We'll take a look at the latest from CBS.
1: CBS News Brief. Employment rose more than expected in April. CBS's Jill Schlesinger.
2: Overall, this report shows that despite the cumulative effect of tariffs as well as the war in Iran, employers are adding positions at a solid, if not stellar, pace.
1: The White House is waiting to hear from Iran, as Aaron Navarro reports.
3: Iran is still reviewing that 14-point plan the U.S. sent earlier this week that sets the terms and timeline for peace talks. Secretary Rubio said they're expecting a response at some point today.
1: The Pentagon has begun releasing new files on UFOs. CBS's Adriana Diaz.
4: The Pentagon says all of the files have been reviewed for security purposes, but many of them have not been analyzed for resolution of possible anomalies.
1: Spain says it's found a suspected hantavirus case, a woman who was on a flight with one of the cruise ship victims who later died. On Wall Street at this hour, stocks are higher today. The Dow Jones Industrials up 118 points. CBS News Brief, I'm Cammy McCormick.
5: KTUX coastal weather on the Rock of the Coast.
0: Yeah, expect mostly cloudy skies through Mom's Day weekend. It looks like high temperatures at 61 today. We're going to see lower 70s tomorrow. A little more chance of sunshine tomorrow. And for Sunday, it looks like some partly sunny skies. So weekend looks pretty good. Just a little more clouds than you probably would like. 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

104.7 KDUX, Rock of the Coast Authority song, John Mellencamp on the KDUX Cess de Mayo No Repeat Workday. 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

0: 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You made it to the end of the week. We want to point you to enter to win some of the hottest summer concerts, our KDUX Spring into Summer Summer Concert Blast. 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Very easy to do that at the Roof Doctor in Hoquiam. Enter there. Also enter at the Glass Guy Arctic Pub in RV Park. Tell them PA said hi. Also A1 Roofing in Aberdeen. And in Tokeland, if you're at Showwater Bay Casino, make sure you do enter there. There will be more entry locations next week, so keep your ears peeled for the hottest summer concerts. You've got a lot of stuff to give away from the likes of the Doobie Brothers, Santana, Chicago, Evanescence, Godsmack, Stone Temple Pilots, the Guess Who. List goes on and on. It's KDUX Summer Concert Blast, so make sure you do enter to win.
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7: KTUX Coastal Weather on the Rock of the Coast.
0: You'll see some dry conditions throughout the weekend. Mostly cloudy skies today. We'll see high temperatures about 61, lows 47 tonight. And just cloudy skies, mostly and partly. A little bit more sunshine, it looks like, on Mom's Day on Sunday. And then sunny skies to start the week. So no rain in the forecast, really, this weekend. That's our latest weather update, brought to you by the Dennis Company and CSM Heating, Cooling, Roofing, and Solar. 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

0: Dancing in the Streets from Van Halen, 104.7 KDUX, the mighty rock of the coast, with PA, the KDUX Morning Show. Well, what is one of those slang words that has stuck around forever and has seemed to last the longest? You probably know it right away. A slang word we use all the time that has stood the test of time. You know what it is.
1: Cool isn't really slang. Slang words usually come about as an alternate way to describe something that already exists.
0: The word cool has been around 100 years, and according to linguists, that is the longest hanging around slang word that stood the test of time. 100 years. So she says, cool has been popular for more than a century, which is pretty impressive for slang. I mean, you know, nobody's saying tubular or bitchin' anymore. Still saying awesome, though, which is awesome.
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0: That's Comfortably Numb from Pink Floyd's The Wall on KDUX. AC/DC from The Razor's Edge and Are You Ready? You're ready for Mom's Day this weekend. Mother's Day on Sunday. Don't forget about Mom. Going to have your Mom's Day game plan ahead of time. Maybe Mom wants to go to the races. Saturday looks pretty good. Grays Harbor Raceway for the races coming up this weekend. A few other things. She wants to go see a musical. Matilda, the musical, is at Driftwood again this weekend. And Anastasia, the musical, for Montesano High School Drama Club. Friday, Saturday, and Sunday with three performances at the Montesano High School Commons starting this Friday.
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12: KTUX Coastal Weather on the Rock of the Coast.
13: Yeah, expect mostly cloudy skies through Mom's Day weekend. It looks like high temperatures at 61 today. We're going to see lower 70s tomorrow. A little more chance of sunshine tomorrow. And for Sunday, it looks like some partly sunny skies. So, weekend looks pretty good. Just a little more clouds than you probably would like. 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

0: Rock of the Coast, 104.7 KDUX with PA on Friday. What is going on this Mom's Day weekend? Well, it is Mother's Day, of course, on Sunday. So a lot to do with Mom if you want to take Mom to a musical. There's two musicals that are continuing this weekend. So one is at Montesano High School. They're doing their musical Anastasia tonight, tomorrow, and a matinee on Sunday. That's at the Montesano High School Commons for that one. Three performances in Montesano by the Montesano High School Drama Club. At Aberdeen Driftwood, Matilda the Musical continues this weekend. Again, tonight, tomorrow, and a matinee on Sunday. You can get your tickets online at Aberdeen Driftwood, or you can get those at the door. You want to take Mom to racing, Grace Harbor Raceway this weekend. We've got round four getting underway with the 360 Limited Sprints, IMCA Northern Spot Mod, Superstocks, Hornets, and all kinds of good time for racing coming up tomorrow night. So you want to check that out at Grace Harbor Raceway at the fairgrounds in Elmont. And you want to do some lake fishing, there's the Ocean Shores Elks Fishing Derby, 8 to noon at North Bay Park in Ocean Shores. That is tomorrow. So lake fishing this weekend as well. So enjoy the weekend. Keep it right here, the Rock of the Coast, KDUX.
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7: KTUX Coastal Weather on the Rock of the Coast.
0: You'll see some dry conditions throughout the weekend. Mostly cloudy skies today. We'll see high temperatures about 61, lows 47 tonight. And just cloudy skies, mostly and partly. A little bit more sunshine, it looks like, on Mom's Day on Sunday. And then sunny skies to start the week. So no rain in the forecast really this weekend. That's our latest weather update brought to you by the Dennis Company and CSM Heating, Cooling, Roofing, and Solar on the Rock of the Coast, KDUX.
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0: Yes, Don't Let Him Go, REO Speedwagon on KDUX, the rock of the coast, along with Three Doors Down and Be Like That. We've got Lunchtime, Classic Rock Cafe coming up here in just a bit, and a little Led Zeppelin, some Stones, and Steve Miller, come on.
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7: KTUX Coastal Weather on the Rock of the Coast.
8: Yeah, expect mostly cloudy skies through Mom's Day weekend. It looks like high temperatures at 61 today. We're going to see lower 70s tomorrow. A little more chance of sunshine tomorrow. And for Sunday, it looks like some partly sunny skies. So, weekend looks pretty good. Just a little more clouds than you probably would like. 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

0: Rock of Ages from Def Leppard on KDUX, the Rock of the Coast. Lead singer Joe Elliott mentioning yesterday the band's got 17 or 18 songs for a new album that he says probably would be released in early 2027. He says they've got two albums worth of material. He's got to hone it down into one release. This would be the follow-up to their last studio album, Diamond Star Halos. And at KDUX, we've got Friday, the block party weekend, just a few hours away. Looking forward to a weekend. Don't forget about Mom. A lot of stuff to do with Mom this weekend. We'll check in with those straight ahead.
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3: KTUX Coastal Weather on the Rock of the Coast.
0: You'll see some dry conditions throughout the weekend. Mostly cloudy skies today. We'll see high temperatures about 61, lows 47 tonight. And just cloudy skies, mostly and partly. A little bit more sunshine, it looks like, on Mom's Day on Sunday. And then sunny skies to start the week. So no rain in the forecast really this weekend. That's our latest weather update brought to you by the Dennis Company and CSM Heating, Cooling, Roofing, and Solar. 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

0: 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We want to point you to enter to win some of the hottest summer concerts, our KDUX Spring into Summer Summer Concert Blast. 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Very easy to do that at the Roof Doctor in Hoquiam. Enter there. Also enter at the Glass Guy Arctic Pub in RV Park. Tell them PA said hi. Also A1 Roofing in Aberdeen. And in Tokeland, if you're at Showwater Bay Casino, make sure you do enter there. 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You've got a lot of stuff to give away from the likes of the Doobie Brothers, Santana, Chicago, Evanescence, Godsmack, Stone Temple Pilots, the Guess Who. List goes on and on. It's KDUX Summer Concert Blast, so make sure you do enter to win.
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0: Rock of the Coast, 104.7 KDUX with PA on Friday. What is going on this Mom's Day weekend? Well, it is Mother's Day, of course, on Sunday. So a lot to do with Mom if you want to take Mom to a musical. There's two musicals that are continuing this weekend. So one is at Montesano High School. They're doing their musical Anastasia tonight, tomorrow, and a matinee on Sunday. That's at the Montesano High School Commons for that one. Three performances in Montesano by the Montesano High School Drama Club. At Aberdeen Driftwood, Matilda the Musical continues this weekend. Again, tonight, tomorrow, and a matinee on Sunday. You can get your tickets online at Aberdeen Driftwood, or you can get those at the door. You want to take Mom to racing, Grace Harbor Raceway this weekend. We've got round four getting underway with the 360 Limited Sprints, IMCA Northern Spot Mod, Superstocks, Hornets, and all kinds of good time for racing coming up tomorrow night. So you want to check that out at Grace Harbor Raceway at the fairgrounds in Elma. And you want to do some lake fishing, there's the Ocean Shores Elks Fishing Derby, 8 to noon at North Bay Park in Ocean Shores. That is tomorrow. So lake fishing this weekend as well. So enjoy the weekend. Keep it right here, the Rock of the Coast, KDUX.
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8: KTUX Coastal Weather on the Rock of the Coast.
0: Yeah, expect mostly cloudy skies through Mom's Day weekend. It looks like high temperatures at 61 today. We're going to see lower 70s tomorrow. A little more chance of sunshine tomorrow. And for Sunday, it looks like some partly sunny skies. So, weekend looks pretty good. Just a little more clouds than you probably would like. 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
8: 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And Ladies Night Out coming up. 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
0: KTUX Coastal Weather on the Rock of the Coast.
8: You'll see some dry conditions throughout the weekend. Mostly cloudy skies today. We'll see high temperatures about 61, lows 47 tonight. And just cloudy skies, mostly and partly. A little bit more sunshine, it looks like, on Mom's Day on Sunday. And then sunny skies to start the week. So no rain in the forecast, really, this weekend. That's our latest weather update brought to you by the Dennis Company and CSM Heating, Cooling, Roofing, and Solar. 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

0: 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You made it to the end of the week. We want to point you to enter to win some of the hottest summer concerts, our KDUX Spring into Summer Concert Blast. We've got a lot of concert tickets to give away through the entire spring and summer. 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Also enter at the Glass Guy Arctic Pub in RV Park. 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Also A1 Roofing in Aberdeen. And in Tokeland, if you're at Showwater Bay Casino, make sure you do enter there. 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You've got a lot of stuff to give away from the likes of the Doobie Brothers, Santana, Chicago, Evanescence, Godsmack, Stone Temple Pilots, the Guess Who. List goes on and on. It's KDUX Summer Concert Blast, so make sure you do enter to win.
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0: 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All right, tonight mostly cloudy. Lows around 48 degrees. Tomorrow partly sunny, highs near 72. Mother's Day mostly cloudy with highs near 65 degrees.
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0: Eric Clapton, all the rock of the coast. 104.7 KDUX, the station giving away tickets to your favorite concerts this summer. I guess I should say your favorite artist, but we got lots of really good tickets to give away. Let's see, Evanescence and Spirit Box and the Nova Twins, Santana and the Doobie Brothers, Toto, Christopher Cross and the Romantics, Godsmack and Stone Temple Pilots. Oh, the list goes on. We've got tons of them. Now, here's where you enter to win. You can go to Arctic Pub and RV Park, put your name in. 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

0: I'll Fall in Love Again. Sammy Hagar on the Rock of the Coast, 104.7 KDUX. Before that, Three Dog Night. A lot more music for you on the way on your Lake Day Rock Show. 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
11: 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All right, tonight, mostly cloudy. Lows around 48 degrees. Tomorrow, partly sunny, highs near 72. Mother's Day, mostly cloudy with highs near 65 degrees.
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0: Cold as ice. 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KDUX. Now, don't forget tonight, tomorrow, and Sunday. Lots of plays you can go see. We've got Harvey out in Ocean Shores from Stage West Community Theater. They're doing that. Also, we've got Matilda at Driftwood Theater. And we've got this cool one at, I believe it's Montesano. Let me grab my sheet of paper here to see for sure. Yeah, that's where it's at. Montesano doing the Anastasia play, which is really cool. And that's tonight, tomorrow, and Sunday. So lots of stuff going on there. Plus, tonight is the big Friday market in Raymond, their first one of the season. You can go see that down at Riverfront Park in Raymond, right by the Carriage Museum, from 5 to 9 tonight. Good stuff.
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